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7: The traffic comes on to the interstate. 24 minutes to get you from Eagle Road to Middleton via Highway 44 and State Street. So that's improving a little bit here as well. 32 minutes for Chinden, 2026 from Eagle all the way to Caldwell as well. And 19 minutes to get you from Interstate 84 to Eagle northbound on Eagle Road. 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
12: Yeah. You know what? I like the players. No diggity, no doubt. 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